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17: 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It reinforces the alignment, stability, and coordinated muscle activation that supports how your body moves, whether you're doing strenuous exercise or simply going about your daily life. 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

nothing. No, we got gas, you know we ain't lagging. 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I'm in a

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12: 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But are they safe? And do they really work? Well, first, let's talk about actual magnesium. That's an essential mineral that is needed for more than 300 different processes in the body, according to one dietitian. And most people get enough of it simply from the foods they eat. Now, if you're not getting enough, there are a few different types of supplements you can try. But as always, you should talk to your doctor before starting any new medication or supplement, whether it's prescription or over-the-counter. Now, when it comes to the science, we looked into this, and I gotta say, there's not a lot of strong evidence that magnesium supplements will actually help you sleep. They might help you manage pain, they might help you lower your stress levels, or work to get your muscles to relax. And maybe it's those things then that help you get some better sleep. I'm Dr. Sanjay Gupta, helping you live a better life.
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0: Don't get left out, man. 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
1: I found a young lady that I'm really interested in. I don't know if she just wants some free food or what.
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1: I don't see a problem with me having hair. What's wrong with that? At 50, it's a blessing I can still grow hair.
3: You know, sometimes holding on to things can make you look older. You know what I'm saying?
0: Well,
3: like, holding on to those braids, like, naturally, you look like an older gentleman. What Kendra say when you had your hair cut short? She said, baby, you look pretty.
0: Wow.
3: What'd she say?
0: Every time I look at Kendra, she just look like she was putting on a wedding. Make sure you tune in for The Date Dilemma. 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
13: Different kinds of hernia include natural hernias that you can either be born with or develop over your life, such as a hernia in the groin or at the belly button that we call an umbilical hernia. And then another common cause of hernias are incisions. So if someone has a prior, incision, about 15% of all incisions result in a hernia, so they become quite common.
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20: Recent survey conducted by Common Sense Media found one-third of teenagers prefer AI companions over humans for serious conversations. There's a term for that, social offloading. And experts we talked to warned that this habit could be stunting emotional growth, leaving an already isolated generation who came of age during the pandemic even less prepared for the messiness of human interaction. Sure, AI can help you polish whatever it is you're looking to say, but that's not very human, right? It's the messiness that makes our interactions with each other so real. It's also what makes them so validating, help us to develop our confidence, our voice, our deep bonds with each other. Psychiatrists we talked to encouraged turning to family or friends when you're struggling to express yourself. They are keen to help. I'm Dr. Sanjay Gupta, helping you live a better life.
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bitch like a thug do. 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Yeah, what about this one? 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Yeah, missionary, cause he say I'm going

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Somebody tell them people Mr. Hem is here. Whoa, whoa, whoa, whoa, whoa, whoa. Mr. Hem.

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3: Doing good, man. How you doing?
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2: 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You going to see Lil Wayne, big dog.
3: Yes, sir,
2: man. Lil Wayne, 2 Chainz, the game in the city of your choice. 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
7: 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And then also the camera that we use is in 3D. 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

smirk in his face. 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
2: We used to meet down by 10. Not check the scope, but I knew I was destined to win. It's a whole bunch of losses I took on the chin. I just had to remember that jihad eat. That's just how it go. Lil' bro facing 20, he 20 years old. I'm 25, I done beat up the road. Went from New York to Texas and all the way home.

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2: 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Still stepping on like somebody ain't picking up a dog pile.
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3: 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I need 20,000 in wines. 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

0: Don't get left out, man. 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
3: You know, sometimes holding on to things can make you look older. 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
3: 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What Kendra say when you had your hair cut short? 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
14: For the ninth year in a row, Finland has been named the happiest country in the world. That's according to the World Happiness Report put out every year by the Wellbeing Research Center at the University of Oxford in the UK. Two other Nordic nations, Iceland and Denmark, came in at numbers 2 and 3. Now, having spent quite a bit of time in these countries over my 2.5 decades as a journalist, I can tell you that this is not at all that surprising. There's an entirely different way of thinking in these countries. We before me, you might say. In other words, the mentality is less adversarial and much more, we're all in this together. One other interesting thing that came up was that no matter where someone lived, the more time they spent on social media, the less happy they were. Want to smile? It's simple. Put your phone away for a bit. I'm Dr. Sanjay Gupta, helping you live a better life.
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2: 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You going to see Lil Wayne, big dog.
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2: 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You going to see Lil Wayne, big dog.
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11: A better life with Dr. Sanjay Gupta.
12: Did you know that almost half the vegetables and more than 3/4 of the fruit that we eat in this country come from just one state, California? Yeah, it's true. And according to a new report by the Environmental Working Group, a health advocacy organization, a lot of this produce is tainted with PFAS, which are sometimes referred to as forever chemicals. Why? Well, the EPA says pesticides keep America's food supply safe, abundant, and affordable. And of course, these chemicals are used in every state, not just California. Now, if you are worried, though, about how much you're consuming, the best thing to do is to buy organic produce, if and when you can. Organic or not, you should rinse all fruits and vegetables under running water. Don't use any soap. And as one epidemiologist told us, use a brush on sturdier items like carrots, potatoes, and cucumbers. I'm Dr. Sanjay Gupta, helping you live a better life.
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3: Hey, yo, check this out. 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
3: 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You know what type of accomplishment that is? I've worked with all the greats, all the best, because we the best. But, you know, I would love to work with Lauryn Hill. You know what I'm saying? I got a great relationship with Lauryn Hill and her family, but I would love to make a record with her. You know what I'm saying? I would love to make a record with Lauryn Hill. I would love to work with Andre 3000. I've worked with him on Ross's project, meaning as in, you know, being one of the A&Rs of Ross's albums. And he blessed him and his brother, Big Boy, cleared the sample for me for Miss Jackson. So I'm grateful for that. You know what I'm saying? But I want to make a record with him.
5: Broski. You know what I'm saying? You got Wham, you got Billy in this, you know what I'm saying?
6: 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While they watching us win, another anthem upon the end.

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3: 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I'm Renee LaSalle. We are gearing up for the Georgia primary runoff election on Tuesday, June 16th, finalizing the ballot for what might be the most important election of our generation this coming November. We need to be prepared, so we're getting ready with Chatham County Board of Elections Representative James Hall. And because we like it so nice, we're going to listen to that interview twice. Don't go anywhere. Coastal Spotlight starts right now. All right, everybody. We are gearing up for another election, this time the runoff election happening on a Tuesday, June 16th. Still really, really important that we show up at the polls and continue voting. But it's a little bit different when it is a runoff election than it was for just the primary. Online with me, I have a Board of Elections member, James Hall. He my go-to for all of our election stuff. Can you break it down for me? What are the limitations? What do we need to know?
4: Yeah, absolutely, Renee. So I guess the first thing that we'll want to talk about is the dates that you want to be aware of to participate in the runoff. We do have early voting. However, it's only going to be 1 week worth of early voting, and it's going to be at two locations. The two locations are going to be the voter registration annex, as well as the mosquito control office right by the airport. Early voting, you can take advantage of it from just Monday to Friday.
3: Okay.
4: And so the next thing is who can participate in early voting? And this is the part that really trips people up.
3: Yeah.
4: First things first, if you skipped or forgot to vote in the May 19th primary, that's fine. You can actually participate in the June runoff. All you got to do is either pick a Republican ballot or a Democrat ballot. There is no nonpartisan ballot because all the school board races and all the judges, they were decided in the May 19th primary election.
3: And so, you do not have to, literally you just pick either or, and the mm-hmm. ballots are already created. If you want to see them, how do we see them?
4: Go back to the Secretary of State's My Voter page, and you can look up which ballot, what your ballot's going to look like. Now, the one thing I will warn people is if anybody pulled a nonpartisan ballot, they won't be able to vote at all in this runoff because the school board president race was decided, all the school board members in Chatham County were unopposed, and all the judicial races were two-person races that didn't require runoff. So since judges and school board was all you could vote for nonpartisan, there is no follow-up runoff. However, if you pulled a Republican ballot or you pulled a Democrat ballot on May 19th, then you have to use the same, you have to pull the exact same ballot that you pulled in May. So if you participated in the Republican primary on May 19th, you've got to pull a Republican ballot. And all the Republicans on that race are statewide candidates for elected office, so they're the same regardless of where you live in Chatham County. If you pull a Democrat ballot, it's a very similar situation. Everybody on your Democrat ballot is going to be a countywide race because it's mostly statewide candidates for statewide elected office, plus the candidate for the Georgia's first congressional district.
3: Okay. When I walk in, do I identify which I need, is the polling station able to tell?
4: So what's going to happen is it'll be the same process as May 19th. You'll sit down with the poll worker and they'll have a poll pad. And as you give them your photo ID and you punch in your information on the poll pad, you're going to want to check off which ballot you want to do. The options it's probably going to give you this time is Republican and Democrat, since again, there's nothing nonpartisan. And of course, you'll want to check off the same ballot that you did on May 19th because the system's set up to where it won't let you participate in the Democrat runoff if you voted in Republican on May 19th or vice versa.
3: So it would prevent me from being able to do that. So it automatically, okay, understood.
4: Correct.
3: Understood. So I guess run down all of the different races for us.
4: Oh, yeah, absolutely. So on the Republican side, they're all statewide candidates. First of all, the race for the Republican nominee for Senate, it's going to be on the ballot because nobody cleared 50% of the vote. And then the other candidates who didn't clear 50% of the vote, you have the governor's race, you have the lieutenant governor's race, You have the Secretary of State race, and you have the Public Service Commission race. All of those races on the Republican ballot are on there because nobody cleared 50% of the vote. Now, if you pull a Democrat ballot, you are going to have a runoff for the Democratic candidate for Lieutenant Governor, Democratic candidate for Secretary of State, Democratic candidate for Insurance Commissioner, Democratic candidate for Labor Commissioner, and as I mentioned earlier, the Democratic candidate for the First District Congressional District. Again, the reason all these candidates are on this runoff ballot is when they had their initial primaries on May 19th, none of them cleared 50%. That's why in the race for Congress, even though the first congressional district is an open seat in the Republican primary, one of the candidates did clear 50%. So that didn't need to go into a Republican runoff. But by the same token, the Democrat candidates, nobody cleared 50%. So, that race went into a runoff, and that's the situation with all the races that you're going to see on this runoff ballot. It's the races from May 19th where nobody cleared 50%.
3: For people who say it doesn't matter, it's just a runoff race, why is it important to actually cast your ballot?
4: Actually, I would argue it's more important to participate in the runoff election than it was May 19th, because when you have an election that has a very small turnout, your voice packs about more powerful punch, because when you vote in November for president, it's you and everybody else. That's statistically speaking the largest turnout that we'll have. But then in a runoff election for the primary, you're going to have a lot of drop off of people who voted on May 19th, but they don't return to the polls next month. If you return, your vote's going to have a harder impact. And that's also why I would encourage people who maybe don't realize this, but if you skipped last month's party primary, if you pick up a Republican ballot for either party, you can do that. And I would encourage you to take advantage of it, because your vote will have a really strong impact.
3: Wow. Absolutely. Wow. Okay. So what do we need to, looking forward to November? We still, if you are not registered to vote, you have the opportunity.
4: Correct. So what's happened is that in the voter registration deadline to participate in the May runoff and this month in the May primary and this month's runoff, that passed back in April. However, there's going to be another voter registration deadline. I'll have to go back and look it up, but I think it's sometime in either August or September or October, somewhere in there. There'll be another deadline for you to register to vote in order to participate in the midterm election for November.
3: And again, this upcoming election, probably the most important for our country than ever before. So how do I register to vote, and how do I encourage others to register?
4: A lot of good opportunities to do that. First place I would recommend is the Secretary of State's My Voter page. And as you know, Renee, you can literally do just about anything on there, and register to vote is an option. You can also do it locally. Go to the Chatham County Registrar's Office. Our elections, my side of the house, the Board of Elections, we mainly administer Election Day operations. But if you go down to the hall and visit with the Board of Registrars, they're the ones who handle the voter rolls, so you could go to them to register to vote. So those are really the two top ways I would recommend somebody register to vote. And then, of course, different civic groups and political groups do have voter registration drives. But probably the most straightforward way that I would recommend someone do it is go to the Secretary of State's website or visit our registrar's office if you want to register in Chatham County.
3: Yeah, that Secretary of State website is super simple, by the way. Just Google My Voter Page Georgia, and it will ask for your first initial, your last name, your county, and your date of birth, and then boom, you can
4: Everything pops up, whether you want to see a sample ballot, whether you want to see your voter registration card, or any other, or if you want to look at your voting history, it lets you do that as well.
3: You can even scroll down to the bottom of the page and find out information on these candidates. You can.
4: Because one of the things the Secretary of State does is when someone qualifies to run, some of the information they collect is a website. So,
3: well, I thank you. I sincerely thank you so much for this, James. Again, so important to be part of this runoff election and so important to help your friends and neighbors make sure that they are registered to vote, because every single vote matters so much right now. So, yeah, as always, I thank you, sir.
4: All right. Thanks so much, Renee.
3: All right, everybody. We are gearing up for another election, this time the runoff election happening on a Tuesday, June 16th. Still really, really important that we show up at the polls and continue voting. But it's a little bit different when it is a runoff election than it was for just the primary. Online with me, I have a Board of Elections member, James Hall. He my go-to for all of our election stuff. Can you break it down for me? What are the limitations? What do we need to know?
4: Yeah, absolutely, Renee. So I guess the first thing that we'll want to talk about is the dates that you want to be aware of to participate in the runoff.
3: Absolutely.
4: We do have early voting. However, it's only going to be 1 week worth of early voting, and it's going to be at two locations. The two locations are going to be the voter registration annex, as well as the mosquito control office right by the airport. Early voting, you can take advantage of it from just Monday to Friday.
3: Okay.
4: And so the next thing is who can participate in early voting? And this is the part that really trips people up.
3: Yeah.
4: First things first, if you skipped or forgot to vote on in the May 19th primary, that's fine. You can actually participate in the June runoff. All you got to do is either pick a Republican ballot or a Democrat ballot. There is no nonpartisan ballot, because all the school board races and all the judges, they were decided in the May 19th primary election.
3: And so, you do not have to, I mean, literally you just pick either or, and the ballots are already created. If you want to see them, how do we see them?
4: Go back to the Secretary of State's My Voter page, and you can look up which ballot, what your ballot's going to look like. Now, the one thing I will warn people is if anybody pulled a nonpartisan ballot, they won't be able to vote at all in this runoff, because the school board president race was decided. All the school board members in Chatham County were unopposed, and all the judicial races were two-person races that didn't require runoff. So since judges and school board was all you can vote for nonpartisan, there is no follow-up runoff. However, if you pulled a Republican ballot or you pulled a Democrat ballot on May 19th, then you have to use the same, you have to pull the exact same ballot that you pulled in May. So if you participated in the Republican primary on May 19th, you got to pull a Republican ballot. And all the Republicans on that race are statewide candidates for elected office, so they're the same regardless of where you live in Chatham County. If you pull a Democrat ballot, it's a very similar situation. Everybody on your Democrat ballot is going to be a countywide race, because it's mostly statewide candidates for statewide elected office, plus the candidate for the Georgia's first congressional district.
3: Okay. When I walk in, do I identify which I need, or is the polling station able to tell?
4: So what's going to happen is it'll be the same process as May 19th. You'll sit down with the poll worker, and they'll have a poll pad. And as you give them your photo ID and you punch in your information on the poll pad, you're going to want to check off which ballot you want to do. The options it's probably going to give you this time is Republican and Democrat, since again, there's nothing nonpartisan. And of course, you'll want to check off the same ballot that you did on May 19th, because the system's set up where it won't let you participate in the Democrat runoff if you voted in Republican on May 19th or vice versa.
3: So it would prevent me from being able to do that. So it automatically. Okay, understood.
4: Correct.
3: So I guess run down all of the different races for us.
4: Oh, yeah, absolutely. So on the Republican side, they're all statewide candidates. First of all, the race for the Republican nominee for Senate, it's going to be on the ballot, because nobody cleared 50% of the vote. And then the other candidates who didn't clear 50% of the vote, you have the governor's race, you have the lieutenant governor's race, you have the Secretary of State race, and you have the Public Service Commission race. All of those races on the Republican ballot are on there because nobody cleared 50% of the vote. Now, if you pull a Democrat ballot, you are going to have a runoff for the Democratic candidate for lieutenant governor, Democratic candidate for Secretary of State, Democratic candidate for insurance commissioner, Democratic candidate for labor commissioner. And as I mentioned earlier, the Democratic candidate for the first district congressional district. Again, the reason all these candidates are on this runoff ballot is when they had their initial primaries on May 19th, none of them cleared 50%. That's why in the race for Congress, even though the first congressional district is an open seat in the Republican primary, one of the candidates did clear 50%, so that didn't need to go into a Republican runoff. But by the same token, the Democrat candidates, nobody cleared 50%. That race went into a runoff, and that's the situation with all the races that you're going to see on this runoff ballot. It's the races from May 19th where nobody cleared 50%.
3: For people who say it doesn't matter, it's just a runoff race, why is it important to actually cast your ballot?
4: Actually, I would argue it's more important to participate in the runoff election than it was May 19th, because when you have an election that has a very small turnout, your voice packs about more powerful punch, because
3: Awesome.
4: when you vote in November for president, it's you and everybody else. That's statistically speaking the largest turnout that we'll have. But then in a runoff election for the primary, you're going to have a lot of drop off of people who voted on May 19th, but they don't return to the polls next month. If you return, your vote's going to have a harder, or it's going to have a harder impact. And that's also why I would encourage people who maybe don't realize this, but if you skipped last month's party primary, if you pick up a Republican ballot for either party, you can do that. And I would encourage you to take advantage of it, because your vote will have a really strong impact.
3: Wow. Absolutely. Wow. Okay, so what do we need to looking forward to November? We still, if you are not registered to vote, you have the opportunity.
4: Correct. So what's happened is that in the voter registration deadline to participate in the May runoff and this month in the May primary and this month's runoff, that passed back in April. However, there's going to be another voter registration deadline. I'll have to go back and look it up, but I think it's sometime in either August or September or October, somewhere in there. There'll be another deadline for you to register to vote in order to participate in the midterm election for November.
3: And again, this upcoming election probably the most important for our country than ever before. So how do I register to vote, and how do I encourage others to register?
4: A lot of good opportunities to do that. First place I would recommend is the Secretary of State's My Voter page. And as you know, Renee, you can literally do just about anything on
3: Incredible.
4: there, and register to vote is an option. You can also do it locally. Go to the Chatham County Registrar's Office. Our elections, my side of the House, the Board of Elections, we mainly administer Election Day operations. But if you go down to the hall and visit with the Board of Registrars, they're the ones who handle the voter rolls, so you could go to them to register to vote. So those are really the two top ways I would recommend somebody register to vote. And then, of
3: Awesome.
4: course, different civic groups and political groups do have voter registration drives. But probably the most straightforward way that I would recommend someone do it is go to the Secretary of State's website or visit our registrar's office if you want to register in Chatham County.
3: Yeah, that Secretary of State website is super simple, by the way. Just Google My Voter Page Georgia, and it will ask for your first initial, your last name, your county, and your date of birth, and then boom, you can get up
4: Yeah,
3: and running.
4: everything pops up, whether you want to see a sample ballot, whether you want to get see your voter registration card, or any other, or if you want to look at your voting history, it lets you do that as well.
3: You can even scroll down to the bottom of the page and find out information on these candidates. You can go if you
4: Yeah,
3: go to
4: but yeah,
3: the website.
4: because one of the things the Secretary of State does when someone qualifies to run, the some of the information they collect is a website. So
3: Well, I thank you. I sincerely thank you so much for this, James. Again, so important to be part of this runoff election, and so important to help your friends and neighbors make sure that they are registered to vote, because every single vote matters so much right now. So, yeah, as always, I thank you, sir.
4: all right, thanks so much, Renee.
3: All right, everybody, we are gearing up for another election, this time the runoff election happening on a Tuesday, June 16th. still really, really important that we show up at the polls and continue voting. But it's a little bit different when it is a runoff election than it was for just the primary. Online with me, I have a Board of Elections member, James Hall, he my go-to for all of our election stuff. Can you break it down for me? What are the limitations? What do we need to know?
4: Yeah, absolutely, Renee. So I guess the first thing that we'll want to talk about is the dates that you want to be aware of to participate in the runoff.
3: Absolutely.
4: We do have early voting. However, it's only going to be 1 week worth of early voting, and it's going to be at two locations. The two locations are going to be the voter registration annex, as well as the mosquito control office right by the airport. Early voting, you can take advantage of it from just Monday to Friday.
3: Okay.
4: And so the next thing is who can participate in early voting? And this is the part that really trips people up.
3: Yeah.
4: First things first, if you skipped or forgot to vote on in the May 19th primary, that's fine. You can actually participate in the June runoff. All you got to do is either pick a Republican ballot or a Democrat ballot. There is no nonpartisan ballot because all the school board races and all the judges, they were decided on in the May 19th primary election.
3: And so, you do not have to. I mean, literally, you just pick either or. And the mm-hmm. ballots are already created. If you want to see them, how do we see them?
4: Go back to the Secretary of State's My Voter page, and you can look up which ballot, what your ballot's going to look like. Now, the one thing I will warn people is if anybody pulled a nonpartisan ballot, they won't be able to vote at all in this runoff because the school board president race was decided. All the school board members in Chatham County were unopposed, and all the judicial races were two-person races that didn't require runoff. So since judges and school board was all you can vote for nonpartisan, there is no follow-up runoff. However, if you pulled a Republican ballot or you pulled a Democrat ballot on May 19th, then you have to use the same, you have to pull the exact same ballot that you pulled in May. So if you participated in the Republican primary on May 19th, you got to pull a Republican ballot. And all the Republicans on that race are statewide candidates for elected office, so they're the same regardless of where you live in Chatham County. If you pull a Democrat ballot, it's a very similar situation. Everybody on that, on your Democrat ballot, is going to be a countywide race because it's mostly statewide candidates for statewide elected office, plus the candidate for the Georgia's first congressional district.
3: Okay. When I walk in, do I identify which I need, or is the polling station able to tell?
4: So what's going to happen is it'll be the same process as May 19th. You'll sit down with the poll worker and they'll have a poll pad, and as you give them your photo ID and you punch in your information on the poll pad, you're going to want to check off which ballot you want to do. The options it's probably going to give you this time is Republican and Democrat, since again there's nothing nonpartisan. And of course, you'll want to check off the same ballot that you did on May 19th because the system's set up to where it won't let you participate in the Democrat runoff if you voted in Republican on May 19th or vice versa.
3: So it would prevent me from being able to do that. So it automatically, understood. So I guess run down all of the different races for us.
4: Oh, yeah, absolutely. So on the Republican side, they're all statewide candidates. First of all, the race for the Republican nominee for Senate, it's going to be on the ballot because nobody cleared 50% of the vote. And then the other candidates who didn't clear 50% of the vote, you have the governor's race, you have the lieutenant governor's race, you have the Secretary of State race, and you have the Public Service Commission race. All of those races on the Republican ballot are on there because nobody cleared 50% of the vote. Now, if you pull a Democrat ballot, you are going to have a runoff for the Democratic candidate for lieutenant governor, Democratic candidate for Secretary of State, Democratic candidate for insurance commissioner, Democratic candidate for labor commissioner, and as I mentioned earlier, the Democratic candidate for the first district congressional district. Again, the reason all these candidates are on this runoff ballot is when they had their initial primaries on May 19th, none of them cleared 50%. That's why in the race for Congress, even though the first congressional district is an open seat, In the Republican primary, one of the candidates did clear 50%, so that didn't need to go into a Republican runoff. But by the same token, the Democrat candidates, nobody cleared 50%. So that race went into a runoff, and that's the situation with all the races that you're going to see on this runoff ballot. It's the races from May 19th where nobody cleared 50%.
3: For people who say it doesn't matter, it's just a runoff race, why is it important to actually cast your ballot?
4: Actually, I would argue it's more important to participate in the runoff election than it was May 19th, because when you have an election that has a very small turnout, mm-hmm. your voice packs a more powerful punch. Because awesome. When you vote in November for president, it's you and everybody else. That's, statistically speaking, the largest turnout that we'll have. But then in a runoff election for the primary, you're going to have a lot of drop-off of people who voted on May 19th, but they don't return to the polls next month. If you return, your vote's going to have a harder, or it's going to have a harder impact. And that's also why I would encourage people who maybe don't realize this, but if you skipped last month's party primary, if you pick up a Republican ballot for either party, you can do that. And I would encourage you to take advantage of it, because your vote will have a really strong impact.
3: Wow. Absolutely. Wow. Okay. So what do we need to, looking forward to November? We still, if you are not registered to vote, you have the opportunity.
4: Correct. So what's happened is that in the voter registration deadline to participate in the May runoff and this month in the May primary and this month's runoff, that passed back in April. However, there's going to be another voter registration deadline. I'll have to go back and look it up, but I think it's sometime in either August or September or October, somewhere in there. There'll be another deadline for you to register to vote in order to participate in the midterm election for November.
3: And again, this upcoming election, probably the most important for our country than ever before. So how do I register to vote, and how do I encourage others to register?
4: A lot of good opportunities to do that. First place I would recommend is the Secretary of State's My Voter page. And as you know, Renee, you can literally do just about anything on there, and register to vote is an option. You can also do it locally. Go to the Chatham County Registrar's Office. Our elections, my side of the house, the Board of Elections, we mainly administer Election Day operations. But if you go down to the hall and visit with the Board of Registrars, they're the ones who handle the voter rolls, so you could go to them to register to vote. So those are really the two top ways I would recommend somebody register to vote. And then, of course, different civic groups and political groups do have voter registration drives. But probably the most straightforward way that I would recommend someone do it is go to the Secretary of State's website or visit our registrar's office if you want to register in Chatham County.
3: Yeah, that Secretary of State website is super simple, by the way. Just Google My mm-hmm. Voter Page Georgia, and it will ask for your first initial, mm-hmm. your last name, your county, and your date of birth, and then boom, you can
4: get up and everything pops up, whether you want to see a sample ballot, whether you want to see your voter registration card, or any other, or if you want to look at your voting history, it lets you do that as well.
3: You can even scroll down to the bottom of the page and find out information on these candidates. You can,
4: mm-hmm. yeah, but yeah, because one of the things the Secretary of State does when someone qualifies to run, some of the information they collect is a website. So,
3: well, I thank you. I sincerely thank you so much for this, James. Again, so important to be part of this runoff election, and so important to help your friends and neighbors make sure that they are registered to vote, because every single vote matters so much right now. So, yeah, as always, I thank you, sir.
4: All right. Thanks so much, Renee.
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1: Many times in life, we focus on all that we don't have, and it makes us worry. But today, I want to remind you of the one that you do have, and let you know that he's still able.

0: And remember that
1: God is able.
0: He's able.
1: Able.
0: He hasn't changed.
1: He's still able. Able.
0: Seems like problems are waiting in line just for you.
1: God is able.
0: He's able.
1: Able.
0: You say, I've never faced anything like this before.

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15: 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But are they safe? And do they really work? Well, first, let's talk about actual magnesium. That's an essential mineral that is needed for more than 300 different processes in the body, according to one dietitian. And most people get enough of it simply from the foods they eat. Now, if you're not getting enough, there are a few different types of supplements you can try. But as always, you should talk to your doctor before starting any new medication or supplement, whether it's prescription or over-the-counter. Now, when it comes to the science, we looked into this, and I gotta say, there's not a lot of strong evidence that magnesium supplements will actually help you sleep. They might help you manage pain, they might help you lower your stress levels, or work to get your muscles to relax. And maybe it's those things, then, that help you get some better sleep. I'm Dr. Sanjay Gupta, helping you live a better life.
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0: I am fit and I'm a vegetarian, but I had burning in my chest and pain down my arm. Joseph Tremorelli, Savannah, Georgia.
1: Joseph had blockage in four coronary arteries of approximately 90%. I recommended quadruple bypass surgery at St. Joseph Hospital. Dr. Mark Suzuki, cardiac surgeon.
0: Dr. Suzuki detailed everything that needed to be done. He said he was like a plumber fixing pipes.
1: We performed the surgery using multiple arterial grafts. We utilized the left internal mammary artery from his chest wall, the left radial artery from his

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1: I'm in my mid-60s, and I've learned a few things about my body that I didn't know and not many women talk about. Sue Green, Savannah, Georgia.
2: Like many women, Sue suffered from pelvic prolapse following the birth of her children. 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Dr. Joseph Stubbs, urogynecologist.
1: I was miserable. 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
13: You ever wake up in the middle of the night or maybe first thing in the morning and notice drool on your pillow? Unless you're sleeping next to someone who hasn't already seen all your good, bad, and ugly, it's probably not that big a deal and not anything to worry about unless it's something that just started happening recently. When people drool at night, it's often because of a stuffy nose, acid reflux, or being a mouth breather. People who sleep on their stomach or side are more likely to drool than someone who sleeps on their back. But in some cases, drooling at night can be a warning sign of something more serious, like dental issues, sleep apnea, or even early symptoms of Parkinson's disease. If you're at all concerned about this, the best place to start is with an ENT doctor, an ears, nose, and throat doctor. They can recommend a sleep study to possibly get some answers. I'm Dr. Sanjay Gupta, helping you live a better life.
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2: 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How you feeling today?
3: Doing good, man. How you doing?
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2: 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You going to see Lil Wayne, big dog.
3: Yes, sir.
2: Man, Lil Wayne 2 Chainz the Game in the city of your choice. 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
5: My husband and I usually go for a nightly walk, and we were walking and I did not feel well and I passed out. Vicki Womack, Swainsboro, Georgia. It was suggested that I see Dr. Adeni.
6: Vicki had critical aortic stenosis confirmed on echo and CT, compromised in blood flow, and she needed aortic valve replacement. Abdul Razak Adeni, MD, interventional cardiologist.
5: I was shocked, because it all came on so quickly.
6: At St. Joseph's Candler, I performed transcatheter aortic valve replacement, or TAVR, to replace her diseased valve with a prosthetic valve, avoiding open heart surgery.
5: Everybody was just so nice and welcoming and would answer any question I had. 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
6: I'm really happy for Ms. Womack and that she's back to walking with her husband, and really proud of the team at St. Joseph's for the work we did.
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6: And that's why I choose to practice at St. Joseph's Candler.
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I know the devil doesn't want you to do it. He's whispering in your other ear, but the devil is a liar. Raise your hand.

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1: I was constantly in pain and I was losing weight. Marilyn Risch, Broxton, Georgia.
2: Marilyn was diagnosed with Crohn's disease, which is inflammation of the intestines that causes weight loss, abdominal pain, and malnutrition. Dr. William Mansour, gastroenterology.
1: I was a prisoner to the pain. There was no quality of life.
2: At St. Joseph's Candler, we have cutting-edge technology. She had a colonoscopy as well as an MR enterography that showed a narrowing of her colon as well as severe inflammation. She had infusion done that calmed down the inflammation where she could eventually have surgery to fix her stricture.
1: I felt relief the day after the surgery was done. At St. Joseph's Hospital, they are friendly, understanding, and they care.
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1: I have been able to go hunting and fishing again with my grandchildren. It's wonderful.
2: And that's why I choose to practice at St. Joseph's Candler.
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1: I was constantly in pain and I was losing weight. Marilyn Risch, Broxton, Georgia.
2: Marilyn was diagnosed with Crohn's disease, which is inflammation of the intestines that causes weight loss, abdominal pain, and malnutrition. Dr. William Mansour, gastroenterology.
1: I was a prisoner to the pain. There was no quality of life.
2: At St. Joseph's Candler, we have cutting-edge technology. She had a colonoscopy as well as an MR enterography that showed a narrowing of her colon as well as severe inflammation. She had infusion done that calmed down the inflammation where she could eventually have surgery to fix her stricture.
1: I felt relief the day after the surgery was done. At St. Joseph's Hospital, they are friendly, understanding, and they care.
2: She's able to live a normal life and can be her normal, active self.
1: I have been able to go hunting and fishing again with my grandchildren. It's wonderful.
2: And that's why I choose to practice at St. Joseph's Candler.
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1: Praise Mix Down, where we keep God first in the mix. D Stone is in the building. How are you doing this weekend? I'm telling you right now, we got a show for you. And you know how I know? Because we coming straight out the gate with some Kiarsha and Kelly still on the way. We got some Mary, Lecrae, Limo, Blaze, all of that. All right here on the Praise Mix

0: Praise Mix Down. Where we keep God first in the mix. D Stone in the building. That was my brother, Richie Righteous. The song is called Step Up, and I'm encouraging you to do that this weekend, okay? If you do not have the latest from your boy, the first 48, all you have to do is DM me this weekend at Dwight Stone on Instagram, at DJ Dwight Stone on Facebook. Just hit me up and say, I want that first 48. I'm going to give you that mixtape along with other mixes. A lot of people get that link from me and they're like, I want some other mixes too. I'm like, scroll down, look around. Don't be scared. I got mixes for every mood. I got your clean up your house mix. I got the workout mix. All of that stuff is on there. But just DM me right now at Dwight Stone on Instagram, at DJ Dwight Stone on Facebook, and we're going to have a good time, okay? All right, here on the Praise Mix Down.
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1: My husband and I usually go for a nightly walk, and we were walking, and I did not feel well, and I passed out. Vicki Womack, Swainsboro, Georgia. It was suggested that I see Dr. Adeni.
2: Vicki had critical aortic stenosis confirmed on echo and CT, compromising blood flow, and she needed aortic valve replacement. Abdulrazak Adeni, MD, interventional cardiologist.
1: I was shocked, because it all came on so quickly.
2: At St. Joseph's Candler, I performed transcatheter aortic valve replacement, or TAVR, to replace her diseased valve with a prosthetic valve, avoiding open heart surgery.
1: Everybody was just so nice and welcoming and would answer any question I had. After the surgery, I really felt so much better. It was surprising to me how quick I recovered.
2: I'm really happy for Ms. Womack and that she's back to walking with her husband, and really proud of the team at St. Joseph's for the work we did.
1: They were just so good to me. They really cared about me as a person.
2: And that's why I choose to practice at St. Joseph's Candler.
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Mariah, I can count on you right here on the Praise Mixdown, where we keep God first in the mix. And I'm excited about this weekend show. You know why? Because we don't just turn up. We also lift up our hands. See what I did there? Here's Nia Allen, Lord, I Love You, on the Praise Mixdown.

love you right here on the Praise Mixdown. And the great thing about God is he's always in the room. His word says he'll never leave us or forsake us. Here's James Fortune. Yeah.

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10: 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How you feeling today?
11: Doing good, man. How you doing?
10: Hey, man, I'm doing good. I'm trying to get like you, man. 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
11: Okay.
10: Man, you already know. You going to see Lil Wayne, big dog.
11: Yes, sir,
10: 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Lil Wayne, 2 Chainz, the game in the city of your choice. 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
10: Smart man. 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
10: 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It's going to be a party nonetheless.
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5: I was constantly in pain and I was losing weight. Marilyn Risch, Broxton, Georgia.
14: Marilyn was diagnosed with Crohn's disease, which is inflammation of the intestines that causes weight loss, abdominal pain, and malnutrition. Dr. William Mansour, gastroenterology.
5: I was a prisoner to the pain. There was no quality of life.
14: At St. Joseph's Candler, we have cutting-edge technology. She had a colonoscopy as well as an MRI enterography that showed a narrowing of her colon as well as severe inflammation. She had infusion done that calmed down the inflammation where she could eventually have surgery to fix her stricture.
5: I felt relief the day after the surgery was done. At St. Joseph's Hospital, they are friendly, understanding, and they care.
14: She's able to live a normal life and can be her normal, active self.
5: I have been able to go hunting and fishing again with my grandchildren. It's wonderful.
14: And that's why I choose to practice at St. Joseph's Candler.
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AGB, passing every test cause it's no stressing me. Got more patience than a doctor on a TV screen. Reppin' Jesus Christ, that's the King. Lord of Lords, kiss me on the praise floor. Praising God like I never have before. Dancing hard, for his name's sake. Now get

0: KCJ, I'm yours. Right here on the Praise Mixdown, where we keep God first in the mix. D-Stone doing the show with a big smile on my face this weekend. You know why? Because I'm in this place of gratitude. I understand now that gratitude sometimes is the way that you get to your breakthrough. I mean, if you can be brave enough to say, you know what? God, I thank you in advance for what you're doing in my life. I thank you in advance for the amazing opportunities that are on the way. Like, it takes a lot of faith to talk like that. Even when you could be facing trials and tribulations and all types of things happening right now in your life, my question is, do you have the faith to speak life over your life? Woo, y'all getting me started already. Let's not do this right now. It's still hour one. We got more on the way. All right here on the Praise Mixdown.
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1: My husband and I usually go for a nightly walk, and we were walking, and I did not feel well, and I passed out. Vicki Womack, Swainsboro, Georgia. It was suggested that I see Dr. Adeni.
2: Vicki had critical aortic stenosis confirmed on echo and CT, compromise in blood flow, and she needed aortic valve replacement. Abdul Razak Adeni, MD, interventional cardiologist.
1: I was shocked, because it all came on so quickly.
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the praises go up, the blessings come down. 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

0: Rod first in the mix.
1: Oh, come on, somebody. It is hour two of the Praise Mix Down. Your boy D Stone is in the building. And I actually wish I was in the building with you. When we get back, though, I'm going to let you know how you can book your boy. But right now, I'm here to let you know it's going to get better. Here's Hezekiah Walker.

0: Yo, Danny. 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Forget all that. 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
1: this is the prodigal son from way back when. 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I push catch a fire, people and them. 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

0: Critical. Go to God again. Hey, yo, your boy D-Stone is in the building, and whenever I get a chance to play that song at live events, I always have to start this song over like 3 or 4 times, because in the Caribbean, if you like a good song, you know what? You have to pull it and run it again. So that just means play it from the beginning. But I do want to say this. If you do want to book your boy, a lot of people say, hey, I didn't know that you were available because you never said that you were. I'm letting you know I am available, but my calendar gets filled very, very quickly. D-Stone Bookings. That's D-S-T-O-N-E. Bookings, you know how to spell that, B-O-O-K-I-N-G-S, @gmail.com. That goes straight to my manager, and we can get you on the calendar, and we can get you on the schedule, and we can work with you. And I just want to see the people. You know, I want to meet those of you who listen to the show, and if you appreciate it, I can come out to your youth event, your adult event, your praise and worship. It doesn't matter. We do in person what you hear on this show. So if you need these type of vibes, dstonebookings @gmail.com. And when we get back, I got some Fred Hammond. I got some Canton Jones, Jabari Johnson. We go in there all right here on the Praise Mixdown.
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6: 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This is CJ the DJ from E93 Magic 103.9. 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
7: Doing good, man. How you doing?
6: Hey, man, I'm doing good. 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
6: Man, you already know. You going to see Lil Wayne, big dog.
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6: Smart man. 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
9: Put your hands on, hands on. I bet you won't put your hands on it. All right, I'm going to try it like this.

in the choir room. Love never fails right here on the Praise Mixdown, and that's why we keep our praise on go. 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
1: I was constantly in pain and I was losing weight. Marilyn Risch, Broxton, Georgia.
2: Marilyn was diagnosed with Crohn's disease, which is inflammation of the intestines that causes weight loss, abdominal pain, and malnutrition. Dr. William Mansour, gastroenterology.
1: I was a prisoner to the pain. There was no quality of life.
2: At St. Joseph's Candler, we have cutting-edge technology. She had a colonoscopy as well as an MR enterography that showed a narrowing of her colon as well as severe inflammation. She had infusion done that calmed down the inflammation where she could eventually have surgery to fix her stricture.
1: I felt relief the day after the surgery was done. At St. Joseph's Hospital, they are friendly, understanding, and they care.
2: She's able to live a normal life and can be her normal, active self.
1: I have been able to go hunting and fishing again with my grandchildren. It's wonderful.
2: And that's why I choose to practice at St. Joseph's Candler.
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0: brother from another mother. Rudy Currents. As long as God don't cancel me, I'm all right. I'm still playing that song because I'm trying to get people to understand that his voice is the only voice that you really need to make sure that you follow in this season. I know that there's a lot of voices out here. There's voices that say, hey, you should do this with your life. Hey, you should do this with your career. Hey, you should jump on this opportunity right away. Can I tell you something? A lot of opportunities are good opportunities. But the question is, are they God opportunities? I'm just saying, because a lot of times what God will do is he'll ask you to do something nobody's doing. But then guess what? Now you're the first person doing it. And then when everybody else catches on, you're way ahead of the competition. But I just want to encourage you this weekend. As long as God doesn't cancel you, as long as you're following his will for your life, I promise you, you're not going to fail. All right, y'all got me preaching. Let me stop. All right, here on the Praise Mixdown.
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1: I was constantly in pain and I was losing weight. Marilyn Risch, Broxton, Georgia.
2: Marilyn was diagnosed with Crohn's disease, which is inflammation of the intestines that causes weight loss, abdominal pain, and malnutrition. Dr. William Mansour, gastroenterology.
1: I was a prisoner to the pain. There was no quality of life.
2: At St. Joseph's Candler, we have cutting-edge technology. 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
1: I felt relief the day after the surgery was done. 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
5: 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How you doing?
4: Hey, man, I'm doing good. 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
5: Okay.
4: Man, you already know. You going to see Lil Wayne, big dog.
5: 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Yes, sir.
4: Yes, sir, man. Lil Wayne, 2 Chainz, the game in the city of your choice. 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
4: Uh-huh. 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
4: Smart man, smart man. 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You know it's been 20 years since the Carter drop?
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14: A Better Life with Dr. Sanjay Gupta.
15: If you're caring for an aging parent, you may feel quite often that you're alone in what you're doing. But you're not, not by a long shot. According to a new report by the Pew Research Center, 10% of U.S. adults are caring for a parent over age 65. Millions more are caring for a spouse or partner 65 or older. Beyond the sheer numbers, this report, perhaps unsurprisingly, found a major difference in caregiver well-being between men and women. One psychologist we spoke to suggested thinking 5 years in the future and imagining where you are right now. Will you be glad you took something on or regretful that you didn't? You also need to cut yourself some slack, he said, especially women. Don't try to shoulder all of the burden by yourself. You might need to ask for help before you burn out. You'll be so glad you did. I'm Dr. Sanjay Gupta, helping you live a better life.
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1: Praise mix down where we keep God first in the mix. Hype man D Stone in the building. And you know what? I always feel like we saved the best for last. You are now inside hour three of the PMD, and I'm about to turn it up for everybody representing the PVC, and that's the Praise Break community. Can we get into it right now? It's the Praise Mix Down.

I want to hear I am God. 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Thank you, Jesus. 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
5: A better life with Dr. Sanjay Gupta.
6: Slowly but surely, AI is seeping its way into every corner of our lives. One area perhaps I didn't expect is diet advice. A new study out of Turkey found that chatbots are recommending to teen boys and girls that they restrict their daily calories to dangerously low levels and eat a balance of nutrients that are kind of out of whack. Remember, teenagers are growing, one pediatrician told us. If they aren't getting enough nutrition, it can really stunt their growth on a number of levels. And in extreme cases, it can lead to significant health consequences. Large language models, LLMs, they are designed to agree with you. So if you're looking to lose weight, they're going to push you pretty hard in that direction. They also sometimes don't know how to tell the difference between good information and bad information. And you know who does? Your doctor. I'm Dr. Sanjay Gupta, helping you live a better life.
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1: Funny true story. So I saw somebody actually write that song. 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And I'm like, that's not what Donnie said. He said it's going to get better
0: after a while.

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0: been on the radio now for over 15 years, and I'm proud to say that we're continuing to grow. So continue to pray for us, continue to pray for this ministry, and continue to share the mixes. And I'm going to tell you how you can. You can hit me up right now. You can DM me. You can say, D-Stone, send me that first 48. It's my brand new full-length mixtape, over 48 songs, over 48 minutes. So I made this mixtape to encourage you to give it to the young person in your life. And that person might be you. So hit me up at Dwight Stone on Instagram, at DJ Dwight Stone on Facebook. We're going to bless you with it this weekend, the first 48. All right here on the Praise Mixdown.
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8: 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How you doing?
7: Hey, man, I'm doing good. 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I called with some good news.
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7: Man, you already know. You going to see Lil Wayne, big dog.
8: Yes, sir. 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
20: You ever wake up in the middle of the night or maybe first thing in the morning and notice drool on your pillow? Unless you're sleeping next to someone who hasn't already seen all your good, bad, and ugly, it's probably not that big a deal and not anything to worry about.

0: worry about unless it's something that just started happening recently. When people drool at night, it's often because of a stuffy nose, acid reflux, or being a mouth breather. People who sleep on their stomach or side are more likely to drool than someone who sleeps on their back. But in some cases, drooling at night can be a warning sign of something more serious, like dental issues, sleep apnea, or even early symptoms of Parkinson's disease. If you're at all concerned about this, the best place to start is with an ENT doctor, an ears, nose, and throat doctor. They can recommend a sleep study to possibly get some answers. I'm Dr. Sanjay Gupta, helping you live a better life.
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Praise Mix Down, where we keep God first in the mix. D-Stone getting ready to get up out of here. I don't know if that deserves cheers. That sounded kind of messed up. It's okay, though. I do want to say this, though. While I play that PMJ, I was thinking about the fact that God is actually going to turn it around in your life. Okay? That is a reality. So if you are excited about that, stay excited about that. But I want you to know why he's getting ready to turn it around in your life. And it's because he's still on the throne. Joanne Rosario made this song, and it's really, really powerful, but it's something that you need to think about on a regular basis, because sometimes when we think that God has forgotten about us, it's almost like, oh, well, you know what? He left the throne. He's not watching my life right now. He's busy doing things in heaven. No. The Bible says he's watching over his word to perform it. So sometimes your job is just to keep his promises in front of him. Like, God, you said that I'm the head, not the tail. You said that I'm above, not beneath. You said I know the plans that I have for you, plans to give you a hope in the future. Remind God of what he said. And guess what he's going to do? He's going to honor his word in your life because he's still on the throne. Here's Joanne Rosario. I'll see you next week. You

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7: We can start off on this floor, end up on that bed, rubbing through my head.

I want to give a shout out to my senior. This is for Dante Brown from May River High School in Bluffton, South Carolina. I am so very proud of you. Your family's proud of you. To all of the graduates in Bluffton, South Carolina. This is all graduates all together. I give everybody a shout out, but this one is especially for Dante Brown, my sugar shay. I love you. B93.

0: like this. 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
0: At the house with it, watching sinners.
1: Who you with?
0: On the couch with my favorite sinner. 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
0: Mr. Hem.
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16: Did you know that almost half the vegetables and more than three quarters of the fruit that we eat in this country come from just one state, California? Yeah, it's true. And according to a new report by the Environmental Working Group, a health advocacy organization, a lot of this produce is tainted with PFAS, which are sometimes referred to as forever chemicals. Why? Well, the EPA says pesticides keep America's food supply safe, abundant, and affordable. And of course, these chemicals are used in every state, not just California. Now, if you are worried, though, about how much you're consuming, the best thing to do is to buy organic produce, if and when you can. Organic or not, you should rinse all fruits and vegetables under running water. Don't use any soap. And as one epidemiologist told us, use a brush on sturdier items like carrots, potatoes, and cucumbers. I'm Dr. Sanjay Gupta, helping you live a better life.
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0: What's happening? What's good? It's Wildlife Beezy. And this upcoming Friday, we're pulling up to the west side. We're at the pool in Tatumville with the Splash Jam from 5:30 until 7:30. 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
12: Eating a healthy diet is not only good for you physically, it can also keep your brain sharp as you age. According to a new study out of China, people who most closely followed the MIND diet slowed aging in key structures inside their brains by more than 2 years. The MIND diet is a combination of the Mediterranean diet, which we talk a lot about, and the DASH diet, which stands for Dietary Approaches to Stop Hypertension. All three of these diets are similar, but the MIND diet puts more of an emphasis on berries, beans, leafy green vegetables, fish, poultry, whole grains, olive oil, and nuts. You're not going to eat foods with a lot of saturated fat. We're talking cheese, butter, red meat, or anything fried. You really don't have to eat like this 100% of the time. That's the key. Just do the best that you can. I'm Dr. Sanjay Gupta, helping you live a better life.
13: 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He's got socks. 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Treat your dad to a $5,000 basement barbecue or backyard upgrade. Pop gets to pick. 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

grapevine. 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
0: 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This is CJ the DJ from E93 Magic 103.9. How you feeling today?
3: Doing good, man. How you doing?
0: Hey, man, I'm doing good. I'm trying to get like you, man. I see you been tuning in and texting, man. 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
3: Okay.
0: Man, you already know. You going to see Lil Wayne, big dog.
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0: Man, Lil Wayne 2 Chainz the Game in the city of your choice. 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
12: A Better Life with Dr. Sanjay Gupta.
13: Eating a healthy diet is not only good for you physically, it can also keep your brain sharp as you age. According to a new study out of China, people who most closely followed the MIND diet slowed aging in key structures inside their brains by more than 2 years. The MIND diet is a combination of the Mediterranean diet, which we talk a lot about, and the DASH diet, which stands for Dietary Approaches to Stop Hypertension. All three of these diets are similar. But the MIND diet puts more of an emphasis on berries, beans, leafy green vegetables, fish, poultry, whole grains, olive oil, and nuts. You're not going to eat foods with a lot of saturated fat. We're talking cheese, butter, red meat, or anything fried. You really don't have to eat like this 100% of the time. That's the key. Just do the best that you can. I'm Dr. Sanjay Gupta, helping you live a better life.
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Yeah, double checking on you. 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
2: 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No cap, God am a witness. 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Big Master P vibe, no limit. Ballin' hard on another hemisphere. Somebody tell them people Mr. Hem is here.
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11: 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It reinforces the alignment, stability, and coordinated muscle activation that supports how your body moves, whether you're doing strenuous exercise or simply going about your daily life. This is according to Dana Santis, a strength and conditioning specialist. Even though you walk every day, Dana does say you can make small adjustments to immediately improve your walking mechanics. 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I'm Dr. Sanjay Gupta, helping you live a better life.
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1: I never knew a love, love, love, a love like this. 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
1: 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I was about to, but you convinced us. 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

0: Hey, what's happening? It's Wild Life Beezy. And if you ain't following us on Instagram, let's fix that right now. 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And if you already are, turn your post notifications on. 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